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Get it? Pause. Animals weekend. Okay, now my best work. It's the Animal Tracks weekend on Cool 94.5.

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5: Partly cloudy this evening. Winds gusting around 20 kilometers an hour. Low of 18. Tomorrow, cloudy with a chance of showers in the afternoon. High of 25. Humidex at 30. At night, rain arrives with a low of 18. Monday brings a mix of sun and cloud with a chance of showers. A high of 26 and a low of 18.
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4: Partly cloudy this evening. Winds gusting around 20 kilometers an hour. Low of 18. Tomorrow, cloudy with a chance of showers in the afternoon. High of 25. Humidex at 30. At night, rain arrives with a low of 18. Monday brings a mix of sun and cloud with a chance of showers. A high of 26 and a low of 18.
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5: Partly cloudy this evening. Winds gusting around 20 kilometers an hour. Low of 18. Tomorrow, cloudy with a chance of showers in the afternoon. High of 25. Humidex at 30. At night, rain arrives with a low of 18. Monday brings a mix of sun and cloud with a chance of showers. A high of 26 and a low of 18.
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1: Cool 94.5 weather.
5: Partly cloudy this evening. Winds gusting around 20 kilometers an hour. Low of 18. Tomorrow, cloudy with a chance of showers in the afternoon. High of 25. Humidex at 30. At night, rain arrives with a low of 18. Monday brings a mix of sun and cloud with a chance of showers. A high of 26 and a low of 18.
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it? Pause on these hits. Get it? Pause. Animals weekend. Okay, now my best work. It's the Animal Tracks weekend on Cool 94.5.

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Okay, now my best work. 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

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Okay, now my best work. It's the Animal Tracks weekend on Cool 94.5.

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4: Cloudy today with a few showers this morning. Risk of thunderstorms throughout the afternoon. High of 23. Tonight, showers with a risk of a thunderstorm and a low of 19. Monday, a few showers ending near noon, then mainly cloudy. Risk of a thunderstorm in the morning. High of 25, going down to a cloudy low of 18 overnight. Tuesday, a mix of sun and clouds with a 40% chance for showers. High of 26, falling to a low of 18 with a chance for showers overnight.
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6: Cloudy today with a few showers this morning. Risk of thunderstorms throughout the afternoon. High of 23. Tonight, showers with a risk of a thunderstorm and a low of 19. Monday, a few showers ending near noon, then mainly cloudy. Risk of a thunderstorm in the morning. High of 25, going down to a cloudy low of 18 overnight. Tuesday, a mix of sun and clouds with a 40% chance for showers. High of 26, falling to a low of 18 with a chance for showers overnight.
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1: Welcome to hour number one, and good morning, our Sunday morning spotlight. Two songs off the top of each hour in a theme. This week's theme, well, sometimes we just have to give and take. Give and take, our Sunday morning spotlight.

Oh, it's just got to be rocking Sunday mornings on Cool 94.5. Dan Beeman along with you. How you doing? Our Sunday morning spotlight. Two songs off the top of each hour. This week's theme, give and take. Supertramp started things off with the give portion. Give a little bit. But the Eagles want to take it to the limit. Give and take is our Sunday morning spotlight. Two more of those songs coming up at the top of next hour. Right now, REM and Stand on Cool.

0: Rockin' Sunday Mornings, Cool 94.5 with Platinum Blonde and Situation Critical. Platinum Blonde, once known as the Blondes, and came into the 80s, and they were ideal for the 80s. In fact, remember Much Music VJ Christopher Ward? Well, he said if there was ever a Canadian band that was tailor-made for the video era, it was Platinum Blonde. I certainly have to agree. They put out some great music as well. Mark Holmes of Platinum Blonde, still performing with Platinum Blonde, and he is the only original member. We also heard from Roxy Music in there with More Than This. I'm a Stranger Here from Five Man Electrical Band. The Foo Fighters, My Hero. The Birds and My Back Pages and April Wine. Ooh, what a night. We've got Asia coming up, but it's Billy Joel next.
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4: Cloudy today with a few showers this morning. Risk of thunderstorms throughout the afternoon. High of 23. Tonight, showers with a risk of a thunderstorm and a low of 19. Monday, a few showers ending near noon, then mainly cloudy. Risk of a thunderstorm in the morning. High of 25, going down to a cloudy low of 18 overnight. Tuesday, a mix of sun and clouds with a 40% chance for showers. High of 26, falling to a low of 18 with a chance for showers overnight.
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0: How ironic. That is Alanis Morissette on Cool 94.5's Rockin' Sunday Mornings. Aisha brought you the heat of the moment. And Billy Joel, you had to be a big shot, didn't ya? Coming up, we've got music from Doug and the Slugs, some Alice Cooper. We'll also hear from Canned Heat. And our Sunday morning spotlight is coming up at the top of the hour, where we're playing songs of give and take.
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1: Hour number two, and if you're just joining us, our Sunday morning spotlight, the two songs off the top of each hour, and the theme, this week's theme is give and take.

Rockin' Sunday mornings on Cool 94.5. Dan beaming along in our Sunday morning spotlight. Two songs off the top of each hour in the theme of give and take. New Radicals started things off with You Get What You Give. And Aha! With Take Me On. Give and Take is our Sunday morning spotlight. Two more coming up at the top of next hour. Right now, U2 and Angel of Harlem on Cool.

0: Oh, it is the time of the season, isn't it? That's the Zombies on Cool 94.5's Rockin' Sunday Mornings. Yes, we are into the final days of August. Yep, and then we flip over into the month of September. Now, there's plenty of summer left, but for some reason, people's minds think as soon as September rolls around, probably because school's getting back and stuff like that, that we're into fall. Well, we're not into fall yet. Let's hang on to summer as long as we can. Pursuit of Happiness was also in that set with She's So Young. Here Comes My Girl from Tom Petty and the Heartbreakers. Pearl Jam brought you Daughter. Well, the Labor Day weekend is coming up next weekend, and Cool 94.5 wants you to check out Fairway Fest at the beautiful grounds of East Park, London. Now, it features Glass Tiger, Men Without Hats, Alan Doyle, and more. 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
6: Cloudy today with a few showers this morning. Risk of thunderstorms throughout the afternoon. High of 23. Tonight, showers with a risk of a thunderstorm and a low of 19. Monday, a few showers ending near noon, then mainly cloudy. Risk of a thunderstorm in the morning. High of 25, going down to a cloudy low of 18 overnight. Tuesday, a mix of sun and clouds with a 40% chance for showers. High of 26, falling to a low of 18 with a chance for showers overnight.
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0: Oh, doctor, my eyes. Yes, that is Jackson Browne on Cool 94.5's Rockin' Sunday Mornings. Heard every Sunday morning from 8 till noon, bringing you back some great memories. We've got a few more songs to take you up to the top of the hour, then time for our Sunday morning spotlight.
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1: 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Two songs off the top of each hour in the theme of give and take. Here's Bon Jovi. Shut up!

Give and Take is our Sunday morning spotlight here on Cool 94.5's Rockin' Sunday Mornings. Bon Jovi kicking it off with You Give Love a Bad Name, followed by The Police and Every Breath You Take. More Give and Take songs coming up at the top of next hour. Right now, let's hop on the Magic Bus with The Who on Cool 94.5.

0: Home for rest with Spirit of the West on Cool 94.5's Rockin' Sunday Mornings. Ram Jam had Old Black Betty 3 dressed up as a 9 from Trooper. Yes, with Owner of a Lonely Heart. The Oaf from Big Wreck and The Who with The Magic Bus. Could it be The Magic School Bus? Remember that one with Miss Frizzle? Yeah, my kids kind of grew up watching that show. And of course, I end up watching it because I'm watching them, right? Yeah. But anyway, school is just around the corner. Sorry to remind you, kids, but yes, it is coming up. But first, we've got a long weekend that is coming up, so we look forward to that. Make sure it's a safe one, and then we get the whole school year started. We got music from Fleetwood Mac, Our Lady Peace, It's the Kinks next.
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5: Cloudy today with a few showers this morning. Risk of thunderstorms throughout the afternoon. High of 23. Tonight, showers with a risk of a thunderstorm and a low of 19. Monday, a few showers ending near noon, then mainly cloudy. Risk of a thunderstorm in the morning. High of 25, going down to a cloudy low of 18 overnight. Tuesday, a mix of sun and clouds with a 40% chance for showers. High of 26, falling to a low of 18 with a chance for showers overnight.
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0: Our Lady Peace on Cool 94.5 and Clumsy. Fleetwood Mac in there with Say You Love Me and The Kinks with Sunny Afternoon. Led Zeppelin, Steppenwolf, Aerosmith all coming up, and our Sunday morning spotlight where we take you down the road for Give and Take. That's coming up at the top of the hour.
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1: Hour number four in our Sunday morning spotlight, two songs off the top of each hour all morning long. It's been about give and take. Here's George Harrison.

It's Eddie Money on Cool 94.5's Rockin' Sunday Mornings. All part of our Sunday Morning Spotlight, the two songs off the top of each hour. And all morning long, we've been featuring Give and Take. George Harrison brought you Give Me Love, Give Me Peace on Earth. Yes, we all need that right now, right? Eddie Money in there with Take Me Home Tonight. Give and Take was our Sunday Morning Spotlight on Cool 94.5. Hope you enjoyed that. Right now, Humble Pie kicks off a long set of music with 30 Days in the Hole.

0: Econoline Crush and All That You Are on Cool 94.5. Stevie Wonder, signed, sealed, delivered, I'm yours. Born to Wander was Rare Earth. Joan Jett and the Blackhearts, I Hate Myself for Loving You. Loverboy was in there with The Kid Is Hot Tonight, The Doors, and Love Me Two Times. Andy Kim is coming up. We're going to hear some Bob Dylan as well, some Iggy Pop, some Steely Dan. And coming up next, it's Third Eye Blind.
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4: Cloudy today with a few showers this morning. Risk of thunderstorms throughout the afternoon. High of 23. Tonight, showers with a risk of a thunderstorm and a low of 19. Monday, a few showers ending near noon, then mainly cloudy. Risk of a thunderstorm in the morning. High of 25, going down to a cloudy low of 18 overnight. Tuesday, a mix of sun and clouds with a 40% chance for showers. High of 26, falling to a low of 18 with a chance for showers overnight.
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0: Bob Dylan, Lay Lady Lay on Cool 94.5. Andy Kim, Rock Me Gently and Semi-Charmed Life, Third Eye Blind. And that pretty well wraps up this edition of Rockin' Sunday Mornings here on Cool 94.5. My name's Dan Beeman. Thanks for turning me on. I'll do it all again for you next Sunday morning between the hours of 8 and noon. That's bringing you back some great memories. Going to leave you with some Iggy Pop coming up.
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1: With an update from cknxnewstoday.ca, I'm Jess Monday. Provincial police have located the body of another missing swimmer in Lambton Shores. According to OPP, the swimmer was last seen at Pinery Provincial Park Beach and was reported missing around 3 p.m. on Saturday. The Lambton OPP Marine Unit and Underwater Search and Recovery Unit assisted in the recovery of a body of a 36-year-old from Scarborough at approximately 8:20 p.m. that same day. This is a third search in the area this week after the body of a 28-year-old swimmer was found on Thursday and the body of a 66-year-old from London was found on Saturday. Lambton OPP have charged a man from Grand Bend after he allegedly almost hit several pedestrians and officers while running traffic stops. Around 5 p.m. on Friday, police were conducting a seatbelt check near Main Street and Kitchener Avenue in Grand Bend and say that someone ran through the stop coming close to hitting several pedestrians. Police say the driver then went to Oak Street where a ride program was taking place. The person allegedly drove through that stop as well, almost hitting three officers. A 36-year-old man from Grand Bend is facing several charges, including three counts of assault with a weapon. Happening in sports, in Major League Baseball, the Blue Jays play Seattle just after 1:30 this afternoon, and the Tigers play the Dodgers at 1:40. In the CFL, BC plays Ottawa at 7. Cloudy today with a few showers this morning, a risk of thunderstorms throughout the afternoon, and a high of 23. Tonight, showers with a risk of a thunderstorm and a low of 19. Monday, a few showers ending near noon, then mainly cloudy with a risk of a thunderstorm throughout the morning, high of 25, going down to a cloudy low of 18 overnight. Tuesday, a mix of sun and clouds with a 40% chance for showers and a high of 26, falling to a low of 18 with the chance for more showers overnight. It's currently 19 degrees. I'm Jess Monday.
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4: Cloudy today with a few showers this morning. Risk of thunderstorms throughout the afternoon. High of 23. Tonight, showers with a risk of a thunderstorm and a low of 19. Monday, a few showers ending near noon, then mainly cloudy. Risk of a thunderstorm in the morning. High of 25, going down to a cloudy low of 18 overnight. Tuesday, a mix of sun and clouds with a 40% chance for showers. High of 26, falling to a low of 18 with a chance for showers overnight.
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5: Cloudy today with a few showers this morning. Risk of thunderstorms throughout the afternoon. High of 23. Tonight, showers with a risk of a thunderstorm and a low of 19. Monday, a few showers ending near noon, then mainly cloudy. Risk of a thunderstorm in the morning. High of 25, going down to a cloudy low of 18 overnight. Tuesday, a mix of sun and clouds with a 40% chance for showers. High of 26, falling to a low of 18 with a chance for showers overnight.
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3: Cloudy today with a few showers this morning. Risk of thunderstorms throughout the afternoon. High of 23. Tonight, showers with a risk of a thunderstorm and a low of 19. Monday, a few showers ending near noon, then mainly cloudy. Risk of a thunderstorm in the morning. High of 25, going down to a cloudy low of 18 overnight. Tuesday, a mix of sun and clouds with a 40% chance for showers. High of 26, falling to a low of 18 with a chance for showers overnight.
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5: Cloudy today with a few showers this morning. Risk of thunderstorms throughout the afternoon. High of 23. Tonight, showers with a risk of a thunderstorm and a low of 19. Monday, a few showers ending near noon, then mainly cloudy. Risk of a thunderstorm in the morning. High of 25, going down to a cloudy low of 18 overnight. Tuesday, a mix of sun and clouds with a 40% chance for showers. High of 26, falling to a low of 18 with a chance for showers overnight.
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3: Cloudy today with a few showers this morning. Risk of thunderstorms throughout the afternoon. High of 23. Tonight, showers with a risk of a thunderstorm and a low of 19. Monday, a few showers ending near noon, then mainly cloudy. Risk of a thunderstorm in the morning. High of 25, going down to a cloudy low of 18 overnight. Tuesday, a mix of sun and clouds with a 40% chance for showers. High of 26, falling to a low of 18 with a chance for showers overnight.
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2: Welcome to this, the opener of Season 10 of Records and Rock Stars. We start by listening into a song that A, speaks to certain boys' obsession with girls, and B, to the trouble boy has spitting out what's on his mind.
3: Baby, or was your boyfriend around tonight? You sure look good to me. Swear I'll have to carry you home. When I first saw you, you almost knocked me off my feet. I couldn't hardly play my guitar but looking at you. Well, man, that woman got some pretty eyes and legs. I know the cat that you monkeying around with, baby, which is pretty nice to you. I believe you are, which you have to be the way you look.

0: me your address. I'll make a special trip to see you. You have a phone number? I can call you up. Excuse me, baby, I can't get my words out just like I want the end to zi to get them out. But I can get my loving like I want it. I'll call you tomorrow.
1: That's John Lee Hooker. Stuttering Blues, the song, opening up an exploration of songs that stutter, featuring singers who did so on purpose, for effect. Famous people who actually stuttered, or stammered as it's also put, include British Prime Minister Winston Churchill, actor James Earl Jones, country singer Mel Tillis. But stuttering be damned for each of them, overachievers in their fields. Churchill leading the charge against Hitler, James Earl Jones, the so-called voice of God, and Mel Tillis, who only stuttered when he wasn't singing. Steven Tyler, on the other hand, only stuttered when he was. It was 35 years before Steven Tyler stuttered his way through that Aerosmith song about missing out on watching his daughter Liv grow up. A rock star named Roger was foreshadowing the sneer and the snide of Johnny Rotten a dozen years later. Back on the 29th of October, 1965, the Who song that would miss going to number one by that much at home in England, where the Beatles and Stones were typically crowding the top of the charts with their latest singles. Still, number two was pretty welcome a position, and it turns out the highest chart position the Who would ever get in the UK, with a song their guitarist wrote, as the story goes, on a train, with inspiration by American jazz and blues songwriter-musician Mose Allison, his song Young Man Blues, which the Who would also cover in concert. But for this hugely celebrated would-be stutter rock song, Who producer Shel Talmy called the way Daltrey delivers the vocal as a happy accident, came from the Who singer not having rehearsed or prepared before hitting the studio to do it. So practically speaking, it was his attempt to fit the words alongside the music in a song about another young man trying to find his place in society. As for the classic line, "Hope I die before I get old," Peter Townsend later revealed the old meant rich, which I'm not really buying. But the song will never die.

0: Back to 1965, they'd use the name of the single for the name of the album, coming with My Generation, a debut album from The Who, December 65. I love when people say their favorite band was The Who. Eddie Vedder's one. And David Bowie told me about his affinity for Peter Townsend's band.
1: He was kind of a mentor of mine. I followed him and what he had to say and the way he dealt with it all. You know, I thought he was just great. And this is the kind of guy he is. We were writing stuff which was not a million miles away from Who type material in the band that we had. And he came in at soundcheck and in the dark, you know, I could see there's the darkness out there. And I could see a figure out on the chair. And as we were going through our stuff, it dawned on me that that was Pete Townsend sitting out there in the dark listening to us. And I thought, oh, you know, and you suddenly, all your weaknesses come on you. You know, you suddenly you're shot and you think, ah, here we are written like inferior versions of Townsend songs. And he's sitting out there listening. I thought, oh, this is the most humiliating day of my life. And he came up afterwards and he said, that was really good. You know, I'm trying to write stuff like that, you know. And it was like, and he wasn't being facetious. He was being absolutely, he was just being supportive. You know, and it meant such a lot to me. I felt, what a terrific guy, you know. Bloody hell, that was so big of him. And I just thought, I became an even bigger fan, you know, after that.
0: David Bowie, a fan of The Who, obviously. And David had fans of his own and countless rock stars, one of whom had already played on his single Space Oddity in the late 60s. The great prog rock keyboardist and then future member of the British art rock band Yes, Rick Wakeman, would later recall how David played in the song I'm About to Play You and the song Life on Mars. And Wakeman figured they were the finest songs he'd ever heard in one sitting in his life. He just couldn't wait to get into the studio and record them with Bowie. Bowie himself playing the saxophone in what would become the opening cut to the album Hunky Dory and David's first single for RCA, his first official charted song in North America, in fact. The one that factors prominently in our look at songs that stutter, again with Rick Wakeman on piano. The one that found a 24-year-old Bowie going through changes.

is David Bowie featuring the then future Spiders from Mars band, plus Rick Wakeman. Now, another song that stutters, also from British rock royalty, via another band that found a major fan in David Bowie, who called their frontman, without a doubt, one of rock's leading songwriters, who never lost his touch. And his name was Ray Davies. And this song about a kink that the Kinks' manager had for a girl who walked like a woman and talked like a man.

0: Nothing but songs that stutter this time. 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
0: Even more songs that stutter back to late 68 now, with the Beatles and an album they call The Beatles because of its plain white cover and just those two words, which started with a song that, while it has drums, it's not Ringo behind the kit. He temporarily quit the Beatles, and so the other three got behind the drums, and they'd Frankenstein together the best bits. This song that reminds, both in tempo and in tone and words, of Chuck Berry and the Beach Boys. Songs like Back in the USA and California Girls and Surfing USA. All with a splash of red and the tongue-in-cheek feeling that it's so good to be back.

That's the one that started four sides of vinyl known as the Beatles' Double White Album back in the USSR. One of just three songs from that record represented on the band's Double Blue Best of 1967 to 70. And while the Beatles playfully mocked life in the USSR, a Beatle fan named Bachman playfully mocked his brother in a song, got its start under the influence of the rhythm guitar of the song Only You Know and I Know by Dave Mason and his band Traffic. Randy Bachman came with this song from BTO that he jokingly stuttered onto the recording tape. And then over at Mercury Records, which BTO were signed to, they listened to the eight songs that BTO presented and they said, we don't hear a hit. And then someone in the band said, what about that other song you've got, Randy? He said, nah, that's just a joke. I did it in one take. It's sharp. It's flat. I'm stuttering. Forget about it. The label rep asked to hear it. And when he did, he said, that's the one. That's the song. Randy said, well, I'm going to redo the vocal. They said, no, no, no, that's the one. And so it was not only a tribute to one of Randy's brothers, Gary, the one who stuttered on his way to a career in real estate. The song would enter the charts at number 65 in late September 1974. But 7 weeks later, there it was at number one. The only number one for BTO. The one that goes, b-b-b-baby, you just ain't seen nothing yet.

And the stuttering continues. When he started writing it, David Byrne had imagined Alice Cooper doing a Randy Newman type of ballad. What he had not imagined was that once this song came out as a single in December 77, it became instantly associated with the Son of Sam serial killings that happened between July 76 and July 77. So there's that, plus the fact that I've got a special version, the demo version of the Talking Heads song, Psycho Killer.

0: There it is, the early version of Early Talking Heads, the song Psycho Killer, the only single release from that debut album, Talking Heads 77. Now don't touch that dial and stop touching yourself. More of the finest stutter rock songs ever still to come.
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5: Cloudy today with a few showers this morning. Risk of thunderstorms throughout the afternoon. High of 23. Tonight, showers with a risk of a thunderstorm and a low of 19. Monday, a few showers ending near noon, then mainly cloudy. Risk of a thunderstorm in the morning. High of 25, going down to a cloudy low of 18 overnight. Tuesday, a mix of sun and clouds with a 40% chance for showers. High of 26, falling to a low of 18 with a chance for showers overnight.
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0: The theme this time, songs that stutter.

Each of those stutter rock classics in their own right. None more epic, however, than the one that found something borrowed, something blues, in the far-reaching hands of Led Zeppelin, who took what Blind Willie Johnson had sung in 1927-28 alongside his slide guitar playing for the seventh studio album by Zeppelin. Of course, they'd neglect to credit him at first, singing about how it was nobody's fault but mine.

When Robert Plant did the vocal for that, he was recovering from a car crash, and so that's why he was in a cast and a wheelchair when he sang that one in studio. Speaking of rock stars prone to singing about girls, like Robert Plant before him and like Paul McCartney before him, this rock star had sung about she who was only 17. He was from Detroit, Michigan, Doug Feiger, his name. He wrote a bunch of songs, one of which would become the biggest song of 1979 in North America, about a girl of 17 who'd inspire the 25-year-old Doug Feiger, not only in music but in life. They would date for the next 4 years. He'd fallen instantly in love with her and almost instantly came up with a song, too, co-writing it with a lead guitarist from their Los Angeles-based band, who in the summer of 79 came with their debut album. They sequenced this song as Cut To on Side 2. It came out as a single, went all the way to number one, where it stayed for 6 weeks, quickly sold a million copies, became the fastest song to go gold since the Beatles' I Wanna Hold Your Hand, song about a girl named Sharona.

0: From 1979, the band who would also sing about how good girls don't, which went to number one in Canada, number 11 in America. Bigger still for longer, the stutter rock classic My Sharona from The Knack. Top 10 in both countries and Australia. And that leaves us with time for more. Something bad. It's next.
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0: One more now in our look at songs that stutter, and a rock star from Wilmington, Delaware. Rather astute, well-versed in rock and roll and the blues, it was his observation that the way to get the guys interested in the music was to get the girls interested first. If they got up and danced, the boys were soon to follow. The rock star who started out in 1977 with a song about having a hard time coming up with the rent money and one bourbon, one scotch, and one beer, followed by his hit album Move It On Over in 1978. Now it's 1982, and George Thorogood had hoped this song would be recorded by the legend Muddy Waters, but his manager said no thanks. And so they offered it to Bo Diddley, but he didn't have a record deal at the time, so George figured, okay, I'll do it myself with my band. Comes with a nod to Muddy Waters in the way he borrows from the 1955 song Mannish Boy. George came with his tune in September 82, made it the title song of his fifth album.

0: 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A theme suggested by a Records and Rockstars listener. Thank you. And thank you to series producer Robbie Johnston. 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These episodes also come out in podcast versions, a top 20 music history podcast around the world. Follow Records and Rockstars where you get yours. Till next time.
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4: Cloudy today with a few showers, a risk of thunderstorms. Tonight, showers with a risk of a thunderstorm and a low of 19. Monday, a few showers, more risks of thunderstorms in the morning with a high of 25, going down to a cloudy low of 20 overnight. Tuesday, a mix of sun and clouds with a 40% chance for rain, high of 26, falling to a low of 18 with a chance for more rain overnight.
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Hello, I'm Brian Adams, and this is Brian Adams Radio. Thanks for tuning in. Stevie Nicks completed the vocal recording of this next song in one single take. She wrote the lyrics to music provided by childhood friend Rick Knowles and recorded them in the same week in one go. Talk about confidence. It's a great vocal, too. I suppose if you get it right the first time, that's just good time management. This is I Can't Wait, Stevie Nicks on Brian Adams Radio.

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5: Cloudy today with a few showers, a risk of thunderstorms. Tonight, showers with a risk of a thunderstorm and a low of 19. Monday, a few showers, more risks of thunderstorms in the morning with a high of 25, going down to a cloudy low of 20 overnight. Tuesday, a mix of sun and clouds with a 40% chance for rain, high of 26, falling to a low of 18 with a chance for more rain overnight.
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